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1: Kati used tanning beds because having a tan made her feel thin and pretty. During an annual skin exam, Kati's dermatologist found two melanomas. Although both the melanomas were caught in the early stages, the survey to remove them was long and painful, as was the recovery. 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

0: it all matters. So there's nothing as stress-free, but we have to manage our own stress.
1: Like, you have worked in corporate and you have another side. Like, you work with dyslexic kids.
0: Yes.
1: So how did that start and how is it working with them?
0: So when I was doing my BSc psychology in WCC, right? So I got an opportunity to work with Dr. Virdagiri Nadan. So he is a neuroclinical psychologist who runs an organization called Care Foundation and Help Child Foundation. So there I started interacting with teachers and students and parents. So dyslexic kids, abrin pata, it's a very huge term that people think, oh, yo, idu vandu en kuzhandhaikku oru disease, idu vandu idu cure panna mudiyadhu. It is not a disease, it is a disorder which can be corrected because neurons vandu seriya connect aagadadhunala mattum na. Okay, it might be because, you know, you are a forceps baby or unga amma stress la irundanga, அதனால கூட வந்துட்டு இட் கம்ஸ். ஸோ வாட் ஹேப்பன்ஸ், அங்கே வந்து ஐ லேர்ன் ஹவு டு டீச் அ டிஸ்லெக்ஸிக் கிட். ஸோ 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So this is what I'm sidely doing.
1: It's something great because many people want to get into corporate and once they get into it, they don't want to come out of it. Even if their passion is somewhere else, they don't want to come out of it, and you have like bravely made the decision to come out of it and do something for the society, and that's great.
0: Yeah, that's very true because I actually had my struggles as well, because having a very fancy package and being a campus placed in Madras School of Social Work, so I did take all that pride, and you know, leaving that fancy salary was a huge difficult task. Unless until this guy Vijay helped me out, this wouldn't have actually been the impractical trainers or anything. Only with both of us we could collaborate and do stuff, because he's the only one who's supporting me right now in all this training. So for every person, somebody has to be there, right? So
1: how did your family react to it? Like, you made a decision, like, you believed in yourself, but
0: my family still fights with me.
1: Okay,
0: the fight is still on. But I have to manage my stress, that side, right? So breathe in, breathe out.
1: Okay,
0: that's it.
1: If you were to give 3 tips to youngsters to manage stress, what would that be?
0: Follow your passion. That could be one thing. Okay, enakku vandu say appa amma choose panna solranga, but I don't want to choose it. Stand for yourself. That will be one thing, you know. Unless and until you do the job that you like, you will never be able to get out of the stress. And third thing could be smile. Just smile. The psychology experiment, it's a Harvard University proved experiment. It says you just have that smile for a minute or two. That's all. It's within you. You just become that stress-free, you know. So these are the 3 things that I would say.
1: I'm sure it would help all our listeners. Thank you.
0: Hopefully,
1: so much.
0: Yeah. Thank you.
2: Now Smita has few questions for Vijay Ravan sir.
3: Vanakkam.
4: Stress abindra or factor yen varudhu?
3: Acceptance
4: illatha
3: illama pona stress varum. So what do you mean by acceptance?
4: You will think the situation as it is.
3: So I see the situation as finding a problem for the problem. So you get my point. So when you try to find out a solution for the problem what you face through, will give you acceptance. For you to accept, you need courage. For you to have courage, you need a clarity. So these are the follows up in which you can have acceptance, through which you can get down.

0: with the stress.
1: You do counseling and training workshops for professionals, students and teachers. Professionals pannumbodhu, what kind of complaints do they give you?
0: Very common complaints which I have heard from professionals. They tell me this one thing, that I will have to get into their shoes, try to validate what is the problem, what they go through, and give us the solution. Which is, I mean, people will tell it, but it is highly impossible for me to get into their shoes. I'll tell you why. If I come and tell you, you'll have to become an army, try to fire some AK-47, ungalaala panna mudiyuma? Mudiyadhu, because we are not familiar with it. This one example. And if I come and tell you, you will have to drive a plane, ungalaala mudiyuma? Kandipa mudiyadhu. Unless and until we go there, drive a plane, we can't possibly understand what is it. So for me to put myself into their shoes is completely, it's a myth. அது எப்படி என்னால் எப்படி அவங்களுக்குள்ள போக முடியும்னா, ஐ டோன்ட் நோ வாட் தே ஆர் ஹேப்பனிங், வாட் இஸ் ஹேப்பனிங். ஸோ ஆன் அ வெரி 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So I can give you the path, but whether to go into the path or not is up to you to decide it. So that is how I try to give them answer.
1: If a stress and students engra or factor vandu, it has become a big viral issue across the world. Students are tackling with nariya stress irukku. You think most of the stress is unnecessary, and what stress is unnecessary that students are undergoing?
0: So na unmaye pesalama illa poi sollu,
1: neenga daya senju unmaye pesunga, that will help the students.
0: Okay, hype stress vandu youngster ku appdin solradhu, it's an hype. Perusa vandu pasangalukku stress e kedaiyadhu. When you ask your dad, your mom, they will know what is stress. You know, ungala katti meekraangala avangalukku da stress. So when you want me to tell a very blunt answer, I would say youngsters ku clarity illa. So as a youngster, when I was 17 to 23, I was very unclear about what I wanted in my life, where I want to go, what I wanted to do, so what is my purpose in life. So these are the very serious topics which I've been training for a month, because illa romba adi vaangirukken. So what I would say is, before we try to even take one decision in our life, what we can do is try to jot down lot of questions, like what, why, how, when, where. So these questions for any topic, take any topic, whether to go for a movie lende, whether to buy one particular flower lende, when you start asking questions within yourself, you will start getting clarity. So 100%ல 95% யங்ஸ்டர்ஸ்க்கு வந்துட்டு இட்ஸ் அண்ட் ஹைப்பர் ஸ்ட்ரெஸ். ஸ்ட்ரெஸ்னே கிடையாது, நம்ம கேள்வியே கேட்கறது கிடையாது நம்மக்கிட்ட. வென் வி டோன்ட் க்வெஸ்சன் ஆர் செல்ஃப், வாட் வி டூ இஸ் வித் 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
1: That's right sir, stress is a major hype issue, and stress, I'm very stressed abdingra or factor e vandu or mari status symbol mari, I'm stressed abdina adu or status.
0: Kandipa.
1: You also have a photography venture. I'm a little more curious because I'm also a photographer, so
0: super.
1: Adha pathi konna sollunga sir.
0: 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So he's a guy who tries to relate everything with life. So some say na stress kaga na paaduven, some say people can sing, and this guy takes photos to come out of stress. Illa pudusa enak chinna payan nan 20 vayasu enak appo onnum theriyadhu. So I had a very more curiosity, as you are trying to say. The next 3 months I had to go to Dubai. So anga enoda akka nalla torture panni I bought D7000. So 2010 la D7000 was the best model to be released at that time. So since then rest is history. So we both collaborated together. So we are successfully 5-year-old now. So we have completed 32 marriages. And we have done 12 to 13 ad shoots, and we are promoting ourselves altogether. So idenda kada endradhu 5 varsha kadai, I can't possibly tell you with this short span of time, but this gives me a lot of memory. So like we started together, and we are now like idu epdina na first shoot ku, I don't know how many people will believe, first shoot ku oru rendu naal kalyanathukku na 800 rupaya vaangana. So this was my first salary. So 800 rupayilende iniki I am close to 2.5 lakhs. So on monetary basis, when you see this, that is a growth. For people who want to venture into it, I am a kind of like or thought, okay, right, 800 rupayilende aarambichirukanga abadiradhukku. So on satisfaction level, I am a person who likes to run my own business the way I like. So photography was an accident, it was not an incident. So there is a difference between both
1: accident has become a career for you.
0: Exactly.
1: And how does it help you in relieving the stress? Because it helps me a lot in relieving the stress. If I'm tired, if I'm irritated, I take my camera out and I start roaming.
0: Again, should I be a fabricated answer kudukutuma illa original answer?
1: Honest, blunt answer.
0: Okay, so I was 20 then. Okay. எனக்கு வந்துட்டு பொண்ணுங்கன்னா ரொம்ப பிடிக்கும், கண்டிப்பாக அழகான பொண்ணுங்கன்னா இன்னும் ரொம்ப பிடிக்கும். அப்போல்லாம் வந்துட்டு கல்யாணத்துக்கெலாம் போனேன்னா ஐ ட்ரை டு சூஸ் எந்த பொண்ணு நம்ம 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When you talk about how I've tried to come over it, is to take beautiful photos of women. So this is how I've tried to come over it.
1: That's the most honest answer that I've ever got. So you've been an entrepreneur. Obviously, any entrepreneur, and when you start a business, you don't succeed without obstacles.
0: Andipa.
1: So what are all the obstacles that you faced?
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1: I'm sure this would make a sense to a lot of people.
0: Could do I make it? Sense? I mean, I doubt myself.
1: Okay, a lot. I hope it makes sense.
0: Yeah,
1: it does, because you're very practical and it helps us to connect.
0: Oh, is it so?
1: Yeah.
0: Okay, then I'm really glad.
1: So yeah, as a photographer, what message would you like to give the aspiring photographers listening to our show? Because we have a lot of media students and aspiring photographers in our college.
0: Okay. So, for first thing when it comes to photography, you'll have to become, I mean, you should be a very good observer. Some take food photography, some take people, some take wild animals, some take objects, objective photography. So what is most important for becoming a photographer is not having a fancy camera. It's not having any lenses which will make you your ego boost. Let us not go there. You will have to become an observer of what is happening within your particular surrounding. So I love people, as I said. I love people. Any emotion, when I try to take, I wait for particular moment. It's not that I go click shutter speed la pota tap tap tap tap nu adichu odalam. So that will not work out well. So for you to come into one particular focus of being a photographer, you'll have to become aware. There is a technical word for awareness. It is called as agility. So what do you mean by agile? Na, you are completely aware about what the situation is and how you can proceed with the situation. So you become a very good observant, you become a listener. So with that threshold, you start becoming a photographer. Did I give you the answer?
1: A very practical tip. And tomorrow being the teacher's day, what kind of tip can you give the teachers for having a stressful life in the school or college?
0: I was the worst student ever.
1: So ungala mari students eppadi sir deal pandra the teachers la
0: engna mari students ah enna mari students na individual attention kandipa kudutha. I am a dyslexic kid. I know the problems faced by a dyslexic kid. So inda maadhiri pasanga vandu emotional avo illa physical avo abuse pannama, first they need to get settled now. So inda maari pasanga vandu they are very indifferent guys. We are completely indifferent. Naanga vandu D ku badala B nu poduvom. It's a very practical problem which we face. And I'm a lefty. So enakku illa innum konja problem enna na, I don't have anything to accommodate myself to write in my left hand. Ellara right la eludumbo severukku you guys have lot of space to write. Enak sever idikum. So individually you should genuinely try to spend your time with dyslexic kids. So I don't want to talk more on dyslexia. Enna mari nariya kuzhandhaigalukku vandu nariya prachana irundirukku. Like since she's more into psychological disorders, she can explain more about it. And actually people who are indifferent, you need a very different approach to talk to them. You can't talk to them the way you talk normally with all the people. So that is it. You'll have to give a genuine effort to bring them up, is what I would say.
1: Now actually people like don't prefer to come to the teaching profession. They feel that getting into corporate or some other kind of a job would get them more money than coming into the teaching profession. So what do you think about that?
0: So again, the third time, should I answer?
1: Please.
0: Honestly,
1: honest
0: will always kill people. That is why I prefer not to give honest answers.
1: But I honesty mean, is something that's lacking in this world, that's highly
0: true,
1: needed.
0: But people who hear it, I am not sure how far people can accept what I say.
1: Because so, they feel they get offended.
0: Exactly. So every time I become more conscious when I try to answer these questions. Should I give you an answer, an honest answer?
1: Please.
0: Teaching. Please come back to the question. Can you repeat me again?
1: Nowadays, people don't prefer to come into the teaching profession because they feel that other jobs, most importantly, the jobs offered by corporate companies, they are paid more compared to this profession. And one more thing is that they have to deal with 50 kids. And yeah, minimum classroom, they have
0: okay, yeah, yeah, yeah,
1: 50
0: exactly.
1: kids
0: true,
1: and
0: true, true,
1: they
0: true.
1: Feel that they can't manage. They're managing one kid at home is...
0: Very, very...
1: Yeah. So, they don't prefer to work in a school as a teacher. And because of this, we don't have good, effective teachers who can actually inspire students.
0: So,
1: why
0: problem
1: is this happening?
0: Is you don't have inspiring teachers to inspire the young children. Is what is your problem?
1: And the number of teachers are decreasing day by day
0: very
1: in
0: true,
1: institutions.
0: Very true,
1: so.
0: Very true, very true. So, what if I tell you exactly 100 years ago, Indians never had depression, never had stress. So what if I tell you? You. Inga solunga.
1: Quite believable.
0: Quite believable. Why?
1: Because their life was simple.
0: Why?
1: There was not much of technology.
0: Fine, okay. So I don't want to ponder you guys more. I'll give you answers. She said quality of teachers have drastically gone down because of monetary benefits given by the IT company. When you start gaining something in a different area, such as money, people have started becoming more mentally ill. Do you accept the fact?
1: Yes, perfect.
0: Exactly. True. And why is it so? Because there is a disorientation within ourselves. So, being myself, if I get into a company, I'll last for 3 days. The fourth day, I'll get out of the company. Only by not knowing your nature, you try to experiment yourself with other things. So, if I talk about nature, I'll go to the previous birth. Adhikla namak epa time kadaiyadu. Okay. So, for any profession you take in, you need to really, really have a groundwork of what you are basically. A singer can sing well, but he can't bat well. It's a very practical approach. So, avana singing ku nalla vandhudna, he should go to singing rather than being in corporate. So, when you are not able to associate yourself with what you do, that is where stress comes. Okay. Similarly, if people, you see a lot of people not coming into teaching, but being in somewhere else, are actually getting more stressed by not being in their own line. Ippo corporate la neenga sonningala teachers inga corporate la enna solranga corporate trainer abindranga. Okay, so it is not that they are leaving what they have to do, it is just that they have a fancy name in other ways. But the problem of not coming or becoming a teacher line, they have their own reasons to be. Ippo for example, money is the most basic thing. Do you accept?
1: Right. Yeah. Like
0: it has become the basic necessity. People who are aspirant to become a teacher, they face a lot of obstacles. Veetla moonu thangachi irukum, kalyanam pannanum, veetla vandute ailing mother irukanga, avangalukku paathukonum medical kaga. So we are money driven economy. Accepted. So, ipdi nambode, we are losing out on lot of teachers. Idhukku solution enna? It is solution is by giving an attractive package to teachers as well. By giving that, what will happen is the people who are going to listen will get influenced, as she was telling. So, ipo enna mari pasangala vandute teacher aakininga by giving, I don't want exactly what the corporate is going to give. I want what is needed by me on a very justifiable CTC, whatever you try to give me. So by giving what the teachers exactly want to run their family.

Kanak Lakshmi. I am the proprietor of the Impractical Bakers. Just be you. Keep smiling. That's all. It's the purpose of human life. And you're listening to MOP Community Radio 107.8, a community, our radio, our bride.

Hi, this is Vijay Raghavan here. So I am the co-founder of Impractical Bakers and Trainers. On social message, keep on observing, keep on experimenting. Don't try to lose yourself in the journey. As journey is not the end of the journey, it is just the beginning of another journey. 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
1: ஒரு சூப்பரான ஜிங்கிள். இப்போ ஜங்க் ஃபுட்ஸ் பத்தி கொஞ்சம் ஃபேக்ட்ஸ் கேட்கலாமா?
2: Do you know where those yummy sandwiches came from?
3: No.
2: Or how the crunchy cookies came into being?
3: No.
2: Okay, at least how potato chips were made for revenge?
3: No. Fine. So you tell me how.
2: Well, I'll tell you some of the most spicy and crunchy food facts. Last night when I was having rice for the third time, my mom went wild and yelled at me, "Girl, you eat like a pig." You know what I did? I just went ahead and smiled and thanked her for the amazing compliment.
3: Ugh, how disgusting.
2: No, no, not that. I was trying to be calm, but the fact is that pigs don't eat much. Their diet is just enough for an average human diet.
3: Is that true?
2: Yeah, of course. You know what happened the other day? In history class, my friend was having a sandwich in the middle of the class and the teacher caught her. And you know what the teacher did?
3: What can she do? Obviously yell.
2: Of course, she yelled. And after that, she told us that in the 1700s, John Montag, the Earl of Sandwich, who was a major gambler, was too busy betting his money that he did not have time to eat. So he ordered his men to pile up some food between two slices of bread. And thus, sandwich came into being.
3: Amazing. Hats off to the Earl.
2: Yeah. And the next time you bake biscuits, that is if you know to bake them.
3: Duh.
2: Yeah, if you know to bake them, try putting some semi-sweetened chocolate bits to make it into a chocolate chip cookie.
3: Have you gone crazy?
2: No, I'm not kidding. That is how a woman named Ruth Wakefield accidentally made chocolate cookies. She actually wanted to bake biscuits, but when there was no baking chocolate left, she found a bar of chocolate and broke it into bits and added them to the dough. Surprisingly, while baking,

0: today is, what are junk foods?
1: Junk foods include those foods that are both high in carbohydrate and low in fiber, and therefore have a high glycemic index. Also, those foods that contain saturated fats or trans fatty acids, and those processed foods with preservatives. Also, sugar substitutes that contain chemicals are junk foods.
0: Which foods can be termed as junk foods?
1: Rice and maida have a high carbohydrate content and they have no fiber because they are polished grains. We Indians include these grains in our diet at all three meals in the form of rice, idli, doshes, rice rava upma, puris, parathas, etc. Also, pizzas, noodles, burgers, samosas, puffs, bread, biscuits, buns and cakes contain maida as a chief ingredient. Sugar is also a high carbohydrate food with a high glycemic index. So sweets, cakes, soft drinks and biscuits are also junk foods. Fruit juices are high in carbohydrate and have no fiber, so they may also be termed junk foods. All products that contain cream contain saturated fat, like ice cream, high-fat cheese, paneer and ghee. Trans fatty acids are found in hydrogenated oils like dalda, margarine and deep-fried foods that we buy from outside, since the oil has most probably been used repeatedly. So murkus, namkeens and potato chips are also junk foods if they are purchased and not made at home. Sugar substitutes that contain aspartame are also not safe to consume over a long period of time. However, we don't have to avoid all these foods forever. If we consume these foods occasionally, say once a week, they would not harm us. Just knowing that these are junk foods but will not harm us if they are eaten occasionally will reduce our craving for them.
0: Which foods could replace these junk foods?
1: Plain white rice could be replaced by either basmati, mulgiri or red rice. Even though these are high in carbohydrate, they have more fiber and therefore release glucose gradually into the blood. If we must eat rice or items made from wheat every day, then include them at only one meal, and this meal should be at dinner time, because glucose converts to energy most efficiently between 10 p.m. and 1 a.m. in the morning. This is because our own steroid levels are low at this time, making the body sensitive to insulin. Choose to eat wheat noodles instead of maida noodles. Eat pasta, wheat rava, vermicelli and pizza with a wheat base. Also choose a multi-grain bread which contains whole wheat, corn, millets and soya. Soya is a low carbohydrate food and has more fiber. So if it can be mixed into the regular idli dosha batter or mixed into wheat to make chapatis, we could effectively reduce the carbohydrate and glycemic index of these foods, thus making them healthier. Remember, soya is not a white bean. In South India, 75% of the shops are selling a white bean as soya. It is not soya. Soya should be pale cream in color and it has a small eye. It looks something like lobia. We could also use jaggery or palm sugar instead of white sugar. Eat fruit instead of drinking the juice and eat deep fried foods that have been prepared at home, because we can ensure that we do not use the same oil repeatedly for deep fry.
0: What are the major diseases that result from eating junk food?
1: High carbohydrate foods eaten at all three meals may lead to obesity, diabetes and also cardiovascular diseases, since a high carbohydrate diet has also been shown to increase triglycerides and decrease HDL levels, which are our good cholesterol levels. Foods that contain a high level of saturated fat and trans fatty acids could increase the LDL levels, which is our bad cholesterol, and therefore predispose us to heart disease.
0: How many calories does an adult need?
1: There is really no rule for calories or carbohydrates.

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Avoid pollution. 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
1: This is the plight of a regular Indian woman today. Domestic violence often happens in India as a result of dowry demands. Dowry payments are another manifestation of the patriarchal structure in India. There are strong links between domestic violence and dowry today. A cultural practice deeply rooted in many Indian communities, where the money, goods and property the woman's family brings to a marriage has now become under the ownership of her husband. This practice continues even today in India, although banned by law since 1961. And in recent years, dowry amounts have risen dramatically. There is widespread hesitancy among most Indian women who experience domestic violence due to dowry to report or prosecute against such crimes.
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1: Why are you crying, Mariam?
2: I don't know what to do. I don't know where can I get the fee for my studies.
1: Such a simple problem.
2: Simple? You said simple? This is about my studies. My whole future depends on it.
1: Yeah, my friend, it's a simple problem.
2: What? What are you talking about?
1: Didn't you know banks provide educational loan for young people like us? I'm also studying on my educational loan only.
2: What? I can get an educational loan?
1: Yes, you can.
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1: Akshita,
2: and Ashwita. You know what, guys? Not a single day goes by without us hearing about some gruesome rape cases or some horrible assaults. Aren't you both fed up with feeling completely helpless?
1: You're right. You know what? Even yesterday, a pregnant 22-year-old woman was attacked by three men in Andhra Pradesh and had been admitted with serious injuries.
0: The number of attacks on women is on constant rise. Look at the TV. Predators are just not discouraged, are they? Media has been given enough attention to all of this.
2: And we have no choice. We have to react in some way. So we keep looking for new ways and new methods and new weapons to attack our attackers with. Did you hear about the group of students in USA? They've invented a nail polish that literally changes color when exposed to the date rape drug.
0: I just saw this on Facebook yesterday. It's very interesting, isn't it? But isn't it kind of sad that we even need something like this?
1: Yeah, and it's not right that it becomes a responsibility of women to protect themselves. That's victim blaming, isn't it?
2: Yeah, absolutely. And it's not right that it's always the fault of the women. It's always about how we dress, and it's always about what we wear and how we behave and what we eat or what we drink or what... It's not fair for us at all. So, but then the thing is, there are a lot of dangerous men out there, and I think we can benefit from learning how to protect ourselves, don't you think?
0: So earlier in the day, our team interviewed a bunch of students to know how they would react to certain situations. So you're walking home late from college or work. It's dark and the road is quite empty. You notice someone following you and you just have keys, a cell phone, a water bottle in your bag. How do you defend yourself?
3: Well, I think I'm going to use my cell phone. Just pretend as if someone is nearby me and, you know, is going to pick me up or something and behave like that.
0: Okay. You're walking home late from college or work. It's really dark and the road is quite empty. You notice someone following you and you have keys, cell phone, water bottle in your bag. How do you defend yourself in this situation?
3: I think I'm going to use my cell phone because, you know, I can just pretend that someone is nearby me and is going to pick me up right now and then just behave like that.
0: Oh, that's interesting. Thank you. You're standing in a slightly crowded bus and you notice a man casually bumping into a teenage girl without any real need. You have a pepper spray, scissors, keys and cell phone in your bag. How do you deal with this situation?
4: I think I would rather scream and call the crowd instead of using any of those.
0: Okay, so you think that's more effective than using an object?
4: Yeah, because it might take time and I think that's the best way.
0: Thank you. You're traveling by an auto with a female friend in the evening. The driver takes you the wrong way, parks you out in front of a weird building and takes off. The phone does not even have signal. You notice 3-4 men approaching the vehicle. What do you do in this situation?
5: Basically, I'll have a bag and I'll try hitting them with my bags and all and self-defense things, and I might run off from that place.
0: Okay, thank you. You're walking home late from college or work. It's really dark and the road is quite empty. You notice someone following you. You have like a bunch of keys, a cell phone and a water bottle in your bag. How do you defend yourself in this situation?
6: Well, I would use my cell phone and actually call somebody, or if nobody's picking up, I'll pretend to talk to somebody and I pretend that my destination is approaching. And if the person who's following me approaches me or comes too close for comfort, I will take the water bottle out and throw the water at him and run.
0: Okay, that's interesting. Let's move on to the next person. You're standing in a slightly crowded bus and you notice a man casually bumping into a teenage girl without any real need. You have a pepper spray, scissors, keys and cell phone in your bag. How do you deal with this situation?
6: I would probably try to stare really pointedly at the man so that he takes the hint and moves away on his own accord. And if that doesn't work, I will try to go and stand there and ask him to move away so that, you know, at least I could try to defend that girl. And if he tries something similar with me, I would spray him with my pepper spray.
0: Really different point of views. Thank you so much, girls.
2: We're now back at the studio with Mr. Prem from Survival Instincts, and a few more girls will be joining us today. Welcome, girls. Welcome, sir.
0: Hi.
7: Hi.
0: What's your name? Introduce yourself.
8: So I'm Anita. I'm a third year student at Amorphi Vaishnav College.
0: Okay. So say you're walking home alone from college or work, in your case, college. It's really dark and the road is quite empty. Sounds familiar?
8: Kind of.
0: You notice someone following you. So you just have like a bunch of keys, a cell phone and a water bottle in your bag. What would you do in this situation?
8: I think the quickest thing to do at that point of time would be to run into the nearest building where you see some light or a security guard or something. I think that's the most plausible scenario because I think I'll take a lot of times fumbling with keys, etc. So that's what I'd do.
0: Right. Thanks, Anita. Let's hear the response of from a professional.
7: Hi. There's no one-dimensional solution for this. First thing, you'll have to prevent this kind of situation, like putting yourself in this kind of situation. So if it is getting late from work or college, you call your parents or your brother or your cousin to come and pick you up. If that's not the case, and if you don't have a choice, like if you're going. First, like in our trainings, we don't concentrate more on physical aspect of it. More than that, we concentrate on psychological aspect of it. So when somebody is following you, when you sense that, you can just take your phone, call 100 and just put it in your bag and just keep it with you so that what you talk can be heard on the other side. And the other thing is like, you shouldn't show your fear outside. So if you see somebody, you slouch and you put your head down, your shoulders down, represents fear. So if somebody wants to do something to you, they're going to attack you only if you're weak, if you're showing yourself weak. But if you're strong, like rather than getting scared of him, you turn around, shoulders straight, face up, eyes to eye contact, and you ask him, raise your hand and you ask him, hey, stop, why are you coming here, who are you? Just ask like that. The sound should be strong so that he stops, because most of crimes are committed by the sociopaths more than the psychopaths. Okay, that's the statistics we have. And so mostly he would stop, but if he doesn't stop, if he's coming forward and if he's getting physical, you'll have to, that's engaging you. So at that time, you'll have to disengage him. The previously what you did was deterring him from approaching you. This part of things like disengaging him from engaging you. So he comes, he tries to take you. Nobody's going to commit crime on the place where they are seeing you. They're going to take you somewhere else and commit a crime. So what you do is you try to disengage him. There should be no torso to torso contact. So if he's at a torso to torso contact, he's going to lift you and just throw you, and he's going to take you, he's going to topple you. So that shouldn't be happening. So you try to disengage, keep your elbow as a wedge. You try to avoid him touching your torso, and then you said there was a key with you, so you can use the key as a poking device. Poke him on the face, he's going to leave you. One hit on the nose is going to, like, he's going to be out for 5 to 10 seconds. So he's just going to move. You'll have to run. And you'll have to run in the way where you know that's inhabited, where it is inhabited. So you shouldn't be running around in different places, and it's going to be easy for him to commit any crime over there.
0: Right. Okay? So let's move on to the second question. Introduce yourself, please.
9: Hi, my name is Chetna, and I'm from Third Journalism.
0: Okay. So this is your situation. You're traveling by auto with a female friend in the evening. The driver takes you the wrong way and doesn't stop even as you tell him to. Your phone does not have signal and nor does your friend. Really unfortunate. So what do you do now?
9: I would ask him to stop, and if he doesn't listen, then I'll threaten to call the police. I mean, he doesn't know that I don't have signal. And if he still doesn't stop, then I'll probably jump out the auto.
0: So let's hear it from Mr. Pay.
7: We never advise them to jump out of the auto, because at that point of time, they don't use their common sense. So if they jump out on the right hand side, they're going to get ran over by a bus or something. So it's an auto, it's not a Bugatti car. It's going to go in 20 or 30 kilometer per hour during the turn. So at the turn, you can jump. As you said, that's a good idea, like threatening him that I'll call the police. It's a good idea. But as the prevention aspect of it, like before getting inside an auto, like you can send an SMS to your parents or you can call them and tell them that I'm getting on an auto here in this place. I'm going to go, like it'll take 15 to 20 minutes to reach home, those kind of things. You can inform them. Since you said there's no signal, yeah, as you said, you can threaten him, like, you can call the police and all, and you can jump out. Mostly he would stop, but if he doesn't stop, like, the good thing that you do, like, do not attack him. Or we have seen Facebook posts saying that take your shawl, put it around his neck and strangle him. If you do that, He's going to take you inside on a bus, and the auto driver, you, your friend, everybody is getting inside the bus, and you're going to die. So the best thing is to do is, like as she said, jump out. But on the left-hand side, during a turn, during a 90-degree turn. That's a good thing.
0: Really interesting answer. And thanks for the reference you made to the Facebook posts, because we see quite a lot of those confusing quite a lot of audience on what to do with and what not to do. So it's best to hear it from a professional, right? So without much ado, let's move on to the last question and wrap this up. Hi, Akanksha.
10: Hi.
0: Okay, so this is your scenario, okay? So you're standing in a slightly crowded bus and there is this really weird-looking man casually bumping into you constantly. Like this has been happening for quite a while and you're slightly perturbed. So how do you tackle the situation? I understand it must be a little mentally daunting, but as a woman, you have the responsibility to do something. So what would you do?
10: It's a situation I've been in before, not in a bus, but in a metro. And I would probably turn around, look him in the eye and ask him what he was trying to know. If he, usually they just get ashamed and turn away. But if he doesn't, then I would probably give him one tight slap and create a scene over there. Because you need to humiliate him. He can't get away with doing something like this, because then he'll just get bolder and try it with some other woman later.
0: So, sir, what would you advise people to do in this situation?
7: Yeah, the right thing is to do is like create a scene over there, because it's a crowded bus, so people will definitely help you. Attract the crowd, create a scene, and inform the driver, ask him to drive the bus to a nearest police station and hand him over to the police. That'll be the best thing to do. Instead of attacking him, he might come back and do something to you. So instead of that, you can just attract the crowd, and definitely the crowd's going to help you. The people are going to help you. And handing him over to the police would be the good choice.
0: So that's the gist of it. Don't give them a reason to attack. Thank you, sir, for joining us. That was a really interesting perspective. The psychological aspect of self-defense, which was not previously established. So I hope everybody gets a tip or two from this. Thank you very much for joining us, sir.
7: Thank you.
1: We will be back after a short break.
11: ஏய் அங்க பாரு, ஒரு சின்ன பையன் அழுதுட்டு இருக்கான். அவனுக்கு என்ன வேணும்னு போய் பார்க்கலாமா?
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11: நோ நோ, didn't you get that circular? The government has warned women and girls against doing this exact same thing. இந்த பையனை ஃபர்ஸ்ட் போலீஸ் ஸ்டேஷனுக்கு கூட்டின் போகணும். ஏன்னா இந்த முறையாதான் இப்போ புது கிரிமினல் கேங்ஸ்லாம் கடத்தல், விபச்சாரம் அந்த மாதிரிலாம் பண்ணிட்டு இருக்காங்களாம். கவர்மெண்ட் ஆஃப் இந்தியா கூட சொல்லியிருக்கு, இட் ஹஸ் வான்ட் வுமன் அண்ட் கேர்ள்ஸ் டு பி எக்ஸ்ட்ரா கேர்ஃபுல்.
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0: Welcome back to the show. We will be joined by Mr. Rajat, a lawyer, shortly. Before which, here are five simple ways to protect yourself. Number one.
13: High heels. You know those stilettos you've been eyeing at the mall? You should probably get them. It turns out high heels are good for more than just the looks. They make a killer weapon. Number two.
0: The good old pepper spray. So you think you're not strong enough for a physical fight? No problem. One press of a nozzle will make sure your attackers regret ever messing with you. Number three.
13: Keys. Self-defense 101 says keep your key ring enclosed in your fist with each key sticking out from between your fingers. This way, any punch you throw packs way more punch. Number four.
0: With your smartphone, safety is now just a touch of a button away. Apps like StreetSafe and With You are designed especially to help you get through some really creepy situations. Number 5.
13: Basic self-defense. You can never go wrong with learning some handy self-defense moves. They don't even have to be hardcore martial arts. As long as you can defend yourself, you're good to go.
12: But you know what? Apart from this, you can also fight back with whatever you have on you. Your handbags, your umbrellas, water bottles, and even your ring. I mean, like, haven't you got hit with one of those bulky mustache rings? Yeeks. Also, don't forget to look around and see what you can use to your advantage.
14: So we told you how you can fight. But what does the law say? We have Mr. Rajit, an independent litigator, here to tell us in Legalese what women

0: offender, they have the right to take exception to this clause. They have the right to resort to this clause. And what is required is that there should be a reasonable amount of apprehension in the mind of the victim that death or some grievous hurt would be caused. And when this section is so clear upon death itself, I think in rape cases, the woman can take resort to all sorts of action to protect their honor and dignity.
1: So that would be your personal opinion, or is it set in stone?
0: No, there are various judgments on this. But the thin line is always between the reasonable apprehension in the mind of the victim. The, all cases fall under that purview, where they have exceeded that apprehension or not.
1: Thank you very much, sir.
2: That's all, folks. Hope this was an enlightening few minutes. We are RJs Amrita, Akshita and Ashwita signing off. Catch you on MOPCRS 107.8 FM, same time tomorrow. 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It's enriching.

0: 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AIDS. We've heard about it, talked about it, read about it, and written about it. But how much do we know about it?
1: 1 in 11 people has AIDS worldwide.
2: 25 lakh people in India have AIDS. Of this, 1 lakh are in Tamil Nadu.
1: 50% of these AIDS victims in India belong to the age group 15 to 45.
2: 50% of the youth who have AIDS are women. 95 out of 100 married women acquire AIDS after marriage.
1: Every year, millions of families worldwide grieve for the death of a loved one caused by AIDS. How can we make a difference?
0: Want these figures to come down to zero? Join the Red Ribbon Club, MOP's newborn crusade against AIDS. 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Make a difference. 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

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And welcome to our program, Unplugged. With me, RJ Revati. Today in our program, we will be talking about the reflection of the society on lyrics. Gone are the days when lyrics were just a pure form of poetry. It all started with the Valibar Kavinyar Valis, Amma Yendrareka the Uirilaye, and has now come to a point where we listen to the very famous hip-hop Tamaras Clubbula Mabula. Today's trend of using chat lingos, slang and Tanglish words directly reflect on lyrics these days. Songs like Yevandi Unna Petta and Why This Kolaveri are some perfect examples. Stay tuned to our show to catch two impeccable singers from Namma Chennai.

0: was a beautiful song. I'm sure all of y'all enjoyed it. Now, before we break for the commercial, I have a surprise guest for all you listeners who is in the studio with me right now. Now, for a quick introduction about our guest, he began his career singing for the sensational Yuvan Shankar Raja for the movie Goa. Since then, he has given multiple hit songs. 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
0: 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So did you guys guess who it was? We have with us in our program the one and only sensational Mr. Ajish Ashok. In today's segment, we have with us the famous Ajish Ashok of the Iduvarai fame. Hi Ajish. How you been?
2: I'm good. How are you?
0: Yeah, we're doing good. As you know, we're talking about lyrics in our segment. And the first thing we want to ask you is, how has lyrics evolved through the years?
2: You can't really say it has evolved. It is more about, you know, you can't say creativity can be evolved, right? Music, lyrics, and, you know, any art for that matter. I would say it depends on the creator. If I write lyrics, I will be more like, you know, put a lot of nice words which people can relate to,
0: right,
2: and things like that. Whereas the old times, it was not like that. It is more of a, let me see, the other lyricist shouldn't find what the meaning of this word should be. But now it has gotten more like, you know, people like Dhanush sir and, you know, other Madan Karki. People should know what that word is. It is more like that today. So I would say that is like the difference between how it was and how it is now.
0: Okay.
2: Yeah.
0: So now you can see like a trend of how English lyrics has been, you know, inculcated in songs these days. So what do you think about this trend?
2: This trend is because if you listen to Tamil music or any language, Indian music now, it has more of a Western influence. And probably because of that, they feel it is cool to write English lyrics, and you know, I wouldn't say they are bad and all. There are a lot of good songs also. But then, if you ask me, I would say the nativity is kind of lost today.
0: Right.
2: Yeah, I feel, you know, when someone asks me to write a song, being a singer, being a composer, I can write a song too. But then I would definitely not put a lot of English words, but there will be English words because that is the trend today. When Ilaiyaraaja sir was doing music in Tamil, he was so keen that the lyrics have to make a lot of sense and it should have a lot of meaning. Whereas Rahman sir is more of a, let's be cool, let's, you know, don't put a lot of pressure on the lyricist. Come on, yeah. He's also a human being. Like that. But then there are a lot of nice songs in Rahman sir's music also. Like, say, Kail Mitha Kumkanavani from Ratchagan.
0: Yeah.
2: It has a lot of heavy Tamil in it. Whereas there are other songs like Kaluri Sale, where it's a nice peppy
0: yeah.
2: number. Yeah. So you can't really say it's a bad thing. But then if you ask me, I would say let's get back to the old phase again.
0: Right. So how do you think it is for writing lyrics for bilingual songs?
2: You can't really dub lyrics like how they do in, for dialogues. When it comes to a song, it's the feel of it.
0: Right.
2: To be frank, I can tell you, there are certain songs for which the tune is composed before. There are certain songs for which the lyrics are written before. So the challenge here for the lyricist is, firstly, when the tune is done before itself, there is a bigger challenge because the lyrics has to suit the tune.
0: Right.
2: When it is bilingual, it is totally different. Like a Tamil lyricist, he writes whatever he thinks of. Whereas a Telugu or a Hindi or a Kannada lyricist, he writes whatever he thinks of. So even if it doesn't match, it's not a problem. But okay. There are certain composers, it is more like, you know, I want what is written in this song.
0: Right.
2: Whatever is written in Tamil, whatever is the original, I need the same feel, I need the same meaning, I need the same of everything. Right. So that is a problem then.
0: Okay.
2: Then the challenge comes in. For my song, Idhar Norum from 3, the Tamil one was the original.
0: Right.
2: Whereas the Telugu one was a dubbed version, which I only sang. But then it had the same meaning of what is there in Tamil. But for a lot of Rahman Sir's song like Hosanna and all, it is totally different.
0: Yeah, right.
2: So it all depends on the composer.
0: Right. So tell me, how difficult is it to actually translate this lyric?
2: If the composer needs the same words and same things, the difficult part here is, say, Idharin Oram, Idharin Oru Oram. So the thing is, Idharin Oru Oram, whereas in Telugu it is Yedalo Okamounam. They have to find words.
0: Okay.
2: You get it? That is the difficult part here.
0: Right.
2: Whereas Solni, I love you, Bolo na, I love you. So it is like that. You get it? They have to find words there. Sometimes it becomes a really difficult thing. Sometimes it just comes as it. The creator just does it.
0: So tell me, you've written songs for your own album. Tell me, how different is it to write lyrics for an album song and to write lyrics for like a movie song?
2: For an album, there is not much of a difference if you ask me. But then a movie, the creator of the script, which is the director, has a kind of idea in mind. But he can't do music. He can't write the lyrics.
0: Right.
2: So he has to depend on someone else. So the thing is, we who are doing music, who are, who's doing the lyrics also, we have to fulfill this thing. He will have an idea in mind. Adhi sariya illana vandu, then it's a problem. Whereas an album is totally this thing. Like, I am doing the album. So I am the deciding person there. So if I feel it is nice, it is nice. That's all. End of story.
0: Okay.
2: Depends on how the song, how the words sound when the singer sings it. So there are some words which sound extremely bad. There are some words like kadal. When you start singing the word called kadal itself, you'll feel that you are in love. When you start singing, when you just say it, you won't feel that. So small words like Madan Karki sir is in that Enamo Edo song, no? He would have given this word called Kuviyam. Nobody actually knows what the meaning of the word is, but when you are a hardcore Tamil speaking person or a person who knows Tamil, you know it means focus. So the idea of the movie, he's a photographer in the movie, and Kuviyam Illa, that is out of focus.
0: Right.
2: So that is one thing. And when you sing it also, it is actually very nice. It is new. It is very catchy. So simple. It depends upon the lyrics suits the song or not.
0: Let's listen to one of his hit songs.

0: That was a beautiful track by you, Ajish. 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So tell me the process of a song.
1: Okay. I start a song with a normal, we call it loop.
0: Okay.
1: Loop in the sense you play something, you just make it go on and on. Then you start singing with the loop. That is when a tune is composed.
0: Okay.
1: So the tune is there. And then you just think, look, like, how can I go after this? Then the other stuff comes in. That's how the song is composed. And there are other ways, like, let's say, Ilaiyaraaja sir. Ilaiyaraaja sir is, he never sings. He never does any loop. That's why they call him a genius.
0: Okay.
1: He just writes music. Okay, fine. Let's just go with this note, start with this note. And in like 15, 20 minutes, the song is over. So that's why we call him a genius. And every other instrument for that matter, he writes it. He never sings or he never plays it on the harmonium or on the piano or guitar. He never does anything. It's all about writing music.
0: Okay, so usually what is done first? Is the lyrics written first or is a song composed first?
1: In earlier times, like when Vishwanathan Ramamurthy sir, MSV sir started doing it individually. After that, was Ilaiyaraaja sir. Even before that, they were other people and V. Kumar and K.V. Mahadevan. These people, how they did music was, firstly, the lyrics will come in. You know, when you listen to a lot of old numbers, you find a lot of meaning in the song. Because the lyrics is done first, then the tune is composed for the lyrics, then the singer sings it, and then the final thing is coming out. And that is like the hardest thing to do. I will never do that. Right now, it is more of like, you know, you compose the tune first, then write the lyrics for it.
0: Okay.
1: Back then, the pressure was on the composer. Now, the pressure is on the lyricist.
0: Now, we have a caller for you, Ajish. Let's see who it is. Hello?
2: Hi.
0: Hi, who's this?
2: I'm Chandni Suresh here.
0: Hi, Chandni. Where are you from?
2: I'm from Chetpet.
0: Okay, so you know we have Mr. Ajish Ashok with us in our studio. You can ask your question.
2: Hi, Ajish. I've been a huge fan of yours since I've heard you on Airtel Singer. And I have a question for you. So when you sing your own composition, you know what emotions have gone behind and you have your own kind of inspiration behind it. And when you sing for a movie written by another lyricist, what are the challenges that you face when you sing for them? How do you create your emotions for that song?
1: Okay. The thing is, it's about the composition.

0: musician. It's not about the lyrics for me. Because I'm a singer, I'm a musician, I'm not a lyricist, I'm not a full-time lyricist. So I just write okay lyrics, but then if you ask me, yeah, that is true. When I sing someone else's song, it is more of it is their idea, their emotion. We don't know in which kind of situation they've created the song and all. But then when it comes to my own song, when I've had a bad day, I'll start doing a nice hard, nice rock song. When I've had a very, how do I put it, sad day, I would do a nice sad song. So what happens is these kinds of situations actually help us. When I've gone through a breakup, when I've just got some nice good news, so that I'll be like, yeah, let's just do a song, nice peppy number. So something like that, yes. But then when it comes to lyrics, I don't find anything different between this and that, because the emotions influence the tune a lot. It doesn't influence the lyrics. Probably it is for the lyricist, but not for me. I've never felt like, the lyrics had that kind of an influence on me. But then when I sang Idhadinorum, I had a very, very bad cold. I had a very, very bad cold, and I how do I put it? I was in a kind of ayyo, onnume nadakka mattingudhe, that kind of a feeling. That is when I got the call. So நீ அடிச்சு தூக்கிடலாம் அந்த பாட்டை. That kind of a feeling I had. And also I had a cold, so everything got mixed up, and that was the outcome. And even if you ask Anirudh now, he would say, மச்சான் இதுதான் செம்ம பாட்டு, because I had a bad cold. So coming back to the question again, for me it's the tune. If it's a nice tune, I would really get into that thing. When I sang Iduvarai, I really got into that phase. You start feeling that tune.
1: Thank you, Chandni, for your call. That was a lovely conversation with Mr. Ajish Ashok. And you're listening to MOP Community Radio 107.8 FM. And stay tuned to our program, Unplugged. So, lastly, can you please sing Iduvarai for us?
0: Okay. Okay.

0: Thank you so much, Ajit. Thanks for being on our show. I hope you also enjoyed it as much as we did. So don't go anywhere, you guys, because in our next segment, we have a celebrity guest on call with us. Welcome back to our program Unplugged. 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Now to introduce this special guest on call, with his cosmopolitan Kadali fame, he has never failed to woo the girls. His recent Sigaram Todu song Takku Takku was a super hit among the audience. And he is none other than Varun Prandaman from Namma Oru Boy Band.
1: Hello.
0: Hi, Varun.
1: Hi.
0: Firstly, it's a pleasure having you on our program.
1: Thank you so much for having me.
0: As you know, we're talking about the importance of lyrics and the evolution of lyrics. The first question we want to ask you is, do you think like the generation change has an effect on this?
1: Definitely. Because there was a time when Tiruvalluvar was writing poems, and then if you take Vali, for example, written lyrics for three generations in his lifetime. I don't think anybody has written lyrics for three generations. There were songs that he wrote that were so meaningful, and then there were songs that he wrote that were okay in the middle, and then he wrote a song for Anirudh that said, speed, speed, speed. It had nothing, you know? So I think if you want to study how the generation change, every generation had a different kind of taste in lyrics. If you want to study what, you can just take Vali's life and just see the songs that he's written, and you can see the clear difference in the three generations. I think, yeah, generation did make a lot of difference in the way the songs were written.
0: Okay. How different is it to write lyrics for the same song but two different languages?
1: I think people think it's the same way you approach. I think it's two different songs. You know what I mean?
0: Yeah.
1: It's a Tamil song, and when you translate it to a Hindi song, you just have a gist that's in another language. But then you have to write a whole new song with the same melody, with the same tune, but you have to sit and write a whole new song. So if you're a lyricist, you will look at it as two different songs.
0: Okay. How different is it to write lyrics for an album song and for a film song?
1: I think a lyricist basically thinks in terms of metaphors and similes and rhyming. And then there is something that I like to use called slant rhyming, where it's not supposed to rhyme, but make it sound like it's rhyming. See, basically when you write a song, this is how you should think in terms of similes and rhyming and rhyme scheme and all this. But then when you write for a movie or an album, it's the only difference there would be, you've been given a situation. A movie has a situation, and the situation demands this kind of feel and kind of song, and this actor is going to be doing this, and this hero is going to be doing this, and you need to write for that. But when you're doing an album, when you're an independent artist, you write about what you feel.
0: True. Finally, I would want you to sing a song which you think is by far the best song in terms of lyrics. It can be your own composition, or it can be from any legend, anybody, but a song which you think the music is okay, but the lyrics is what makes the song.
1: I'm from today, and I think I'm a little partial to my best friend's song. So if you ask me what is the song that you like the lyrics to the most, I would say Cosmopolitan Kadali, because Josh came up with it. And that song actually changed my life. It really did change my life. So Cosmopolitan. London Marple Gunna, let's break up in the Kaikur, it's just on Lavi. Oh, Cosmo, all the same, Tadden. Castella Marina, nobody. In the conjunct, Vatali. Manasella, Mori, funny to leave.
2: Yeah, that's the song.
0: That was brilliant. Actually, I was grooving to the song the entire time.
1: Thank you so much.
0: Thank you so much, Varun, for talking to us. It was

0: Shringar, the music and dance festival, will feature illustrious alumni of the college who have gone on to prove their mettle in their chosen art form. We begin the evening with an invocation by Gautami Ashok.
1: Jagadamba kripai tandu rakshi amba lokanayaki jagadamba kripai tandu rakshi amba kripai tandu rakshi amba kripai tandu rakshi amba anbai tiruperundurai tanil valar alankritam porundidum 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
0: Shringar Report by Ipshita Gopinath, Prime Minister, Student Cabinet.
2: Good evening. To commemorate 10 years of autonomy of MOP Vaishnav College, Shringar, a celebration of art and culture, was initiated last year on the 6th, 7th and 8th of December. The music season in Chennai is well known all around the world for its extravagant display of finest form of music and dance. And our college has also established itself in the cultural arena of the city through its support of art in various forms. The college has always believed in the holistic development of its students by encouraging talent in both performing arts and academic achievements. The first edition of Shringar featured illustrious alumni from the college who have proved their mettle in their various arts. The event was inaugurated on 6th December 2014 by famous film director, cultural thinker and writer Ms. Sharada Ramnathan. The three-day fest featured vocalists Vasudha Ravi, Ragini Shri, Saindavi Prakash and Shaswati Jagadish. The dancers Arabi Badri, Sukanya Kumar, Sudharma Vaidyanathan, Shweta Sundar Rajan and Nivedita V also enthralled the audience with their dance performances. The event was concluded with the valedictory ceremony presided over by renowned Carnatic vocalist Sri Ashwath Narayan. Overall, the three-day fest of art and culture was very well received. This edition of Shringar will feature vocalists such as Kritika Natarajan and Dharani and dancers Sudharma and Sri Devi. We look forward to this visual treat. Thank you.
0: Now, a video on our prominent alumni who have made it big in the field of music and dance.
3: Shringar, MOP's Music and Dance Festival, is a celebration of art and culture. This event features illustrious alumni of this college who have made us proud by going on to prove their mettle in their chosen form of art. Here are a few of our prominent alumni. Vasudha Ravi is an alumnus of the Food Science Management Department. She is a proud recipient of the prestigious title Yuva Kala Bharati and awards like D.K. Pattamal Award of Excellence. She is also an A-grade artist of All India Radio, Chennai. Saindavi, an alumnus of the Department of Sociology, is a Carnatic music singer and a playback singer. She has sung several songs in Tamil films, serials and albums. She is the recipient of the prestigious National CCRT Scholarship for Carnatic Vocal from the Indian government. She has also been awarded the title of Isai Chudar and Kural Isai Chelvi. Swarnamalya Ganesh, alumnus of Department of Sociology, is an acclaimed professional Bharatanatyam dancer. She is a performer with more than 2 decades of stage experience and has performed in various venues, including the dance and art festivals, important temples in and outside India. Anahita Ravindran is an alumnus from the department of BBA, is a trained Carnatic vocalist. She was awarded Best Performer by Krishna Gana Sabha for 2 consecutive years. She has given several programs in various TV and FM channels and is a B High Grade artist of All India Radio. Arabi Badri, Arabi Badri is an alumnus of Electronic Media Department, is a professional dancer with experience of over 400 stage shows and Bharatanatyam training for about 18 years. She has danced at prestigious sabhas such as Krishna Ghana Sabha, Bharat Kalachar, Kartik Fine Arts, Narada Ghana Sabha, and was one of the dancers to represent India and be a part of International Young Performers Tour. Sudha Iyer, an alumnus of BCA, is a Carnatic music singer and violinist. A Bihai Grade artist of All India Radio, Sudha was adjudged as one of the best violinists by Ramana Kendra in the year 2011 and as the best violinist in the Spirit of Youth concerts held by Music Academy. Ragini Shri, an alumnus from the Department of Sociology, is a Carnatic and Hindustani singer. She was selected by the Tamil Nadu government near Isai Nadagamandram to perform music concerts in different sabhas and Tamil Sangams all over Tamil Nadu, and also has been awarded Best Concert of the Year in VDS Arts Academy thrice. Shri Ranjini Santana Gopalan, alumnus from the Department of Accounting and Finance, is one of the most sought-after young musicians in the Carnatic music scenario today. She has won the Best Vocalist Award from the Music Academy, M.S. Subbulakshmi Award, D.K. Pattamal Award, and is also an A-grade artist of the All India Radio. Shri Varsha, a trained Bharatanatyam dancer, is an alumnus of the Marketing Management Department. She has performed at the Rashtrapati Bhavan before Dr. A.P.J. Abdul Kalam, an International Dance Alliance program. She has also been a part of the Senmori Vanadil at Coimbatore and performed in the International Folklore Dance Festival at Muscat. Aparna Gopikrishnan is an alumnus from Electronic Media Department and is a violinist who has over 150 concerts and 50 recordings to her credit. She has appeared in Sun TV Vanakkam Tamaragam for outstanding performance in the music field. She has also recorded for Hindi movie and NDTV Hindu's theme music. Kritika Natarajan is an alumnus of the BBA department. She is a B High Grade artist from the All India Radio. She has been awarded Master of Achievement from the National Integrity Cultural Academy, Best Vocalist from Tyagabrahma Gana Sabha and Krishna Gana Sabha. Dharini Kalyanaraman, an alumnus of Accounting and Finance Department, is a B High Grade artist of the All India Radio. She has been a regular performer in the December Music Festival. She is a recipient of the Scholarship to Youth Artists of the Ministry of Culture and has also received the Maha Sangeeta Nakshatra and D.K. Pattamal Memorial Award. Sukanya Kumar is an alumnus of the Electronic Media Department and is a proficient Kathak performer. She is the winner of Spirit of Youth Best Dancer Award from Music Academy and has also received the National Level Senior Scholarship for Bharatanatyam from Ministry of Culture, New Delhi, India. Subhiksha Rangarajan, an alumnus of the Media Management Department and A-grade artist in both classical and devotional music at the All India Radio. She is a recipient of the CCRT Scholarship from the Ministry of Culture and was also the Indian Ambassador of Music in a cultural exchange program held in USA. Janani Kamakshi, an alumnus from the Department of Accounting and Finance, is a trained Carnatic and Hindustani singer. She has also won various reality shows like Jaya TV's Ragamalika, Hari Udam Naan, and also received Best Talent Award from APJ Abdul Kalam. T.M. Shridevi, an alumnus of the Sociology Department, is a Bharatanatyam dancer. She has performed in various prestigious sabhas and dance festivals. An A-grade artist for dance of Doordarshan Kendra, she has also received the Yuvakala Bharati and Natya Yuvamani titles, among many others. Shruti and Sahana, alumni from the Department of Electronic Media, have been performing in concerts in Chennai and Muscat and have won numerous awards in competitions conducted by the Indian Fine Arts Society. They have also performed in the Chennai December season and have been featured in Jaya TV, Vijay TV and Aastha TV programs. They have also been included in the archival projects of Navratri Kritis and Navavarna Kritis by Srimati Bhombe Jayashree. Aparna Jayaram, an alumnus of the Honours Department, is trained in Bharatanatyam and Mohiniyattam. Aparna has performed in a variety of stages under prestigious banners, receiving enormous accolades from learned artists and literary personalities. She has also received the Guru Madhavan Chaitya Award from Sri Krishna Gana Sabha for Mohiniyattam in 2014. Shweta Sundar Rajan, an alumnus of the Food Science and Management Department, is a Kathak dancer who has been performing for 6 years. She has done over 50 shows and is also a teacher at Devaneya School of Kathak. She has also worked with Pandit Birju Maharaj and Dr. Kamal Hassan for the song Unnai Kaanamal from Vishwarupam. Sudharma Vaidyanathan, an alumnus of Marketing Management Department, has given more than 45 solo performances in the prestigious Sabhas within Chennai. Adjudged Best Dancer in the 27th Spirit of Youth Festival of Music and Dance, she has received Yuvakala Bharati Award, Young Achiever Award, Master of Achievement Award, among many others.
0: I welcome our principal, Dr. Lalita Balakrishnan, to inaugurate the second season of Shringar.
1: Good evening and welcome to all the various rasikas of different ages who have come to patronize the Art, Music and Dance Festival of MOP Vaishnav College. Amongst the rasas, Shringar is definitely the king of the rasas because it signifies love. Yes, we love our students, we love our alumni, and it's with open arms that we welcome our alumni back, and these are celebrated alumni in their chosen fields of music and dance. We are proud of your achievements and we hope you are equally happy to come back to your alma mater and perform for the students, faculty and the public of Chennai on this platform that we are providing you. Last year we had the noted film director Sharada Ramanathan, who had won a national award before coming here. And for the valedictory, we had Ashwath Narayan, who came and performed for us. This year, we find that Ashwath Narayan is voted as the outstanding young singer at Music Academy. So this only goes to show that people who come and perform at MOP, they are just a step away from getting the accolades. Sudharma Vaidyanathan performed last year, and this year she's dancing today for us, and she has also been awarded the best dancer by the Music Academy. So I'm sure Kritika Natarajan, Sridevi and Darini, who are also performing this year, have many more laurels. They have already achieved a lot. We are very proud of your achievements. I'm sure MOP can also take a small share of the pie of your achievements. And we wish you many more accolades. Thank you for coming and performing for us. And I would also like to add one thing which Ipshita forgot to mention in the initial report. Tomorrow we have celebrated dance youth Miss Priya Dixit, who will be rendering the valedictory address. Today she is performing MS Subbalakshmi's Katinile Varum Geetham at Bharati Vidya Bhavan. So she requested that she be here tomorrow for the valedictory. So once again, I thank all of you for gracing this occasion, and I hope we all have an enjoyable 2 days of music and dance. Welcome, and I declare the function Shringar 2 open. Thank you.
0: Thank you, ma'am, for inaugurating Shringar. Popular duo, Srimati Ranjani and Srimati Gayatri. She has received various awards from different organizations. Sangeeta Nakshatra from Maham Enterprises, Master of Achievement from National Integrity Cultural Academy, Best Vocalist from Tyaga Brahmagana Sabha and Krishna Gana Sabha, to name a few. She is a regular performer and has traveled across India and Singapore for concerts. She is also a popular face on television and has appeared on all channels like Vijay TV, Jaya TV, Kalanya TV, Mega TV, and so on. She has released CDs and won prizes and performed in all leading sabhas. She is a B high-grade artist from All India Radio Chennai. She is pursuing music full-time now and is also training students in India, US, and Singapore. She will now be accompanied by Sri Rajesh Kumbakodu on the violin and Sri Akshay Ananta Padmanabhan on the mridangam.

Thank you for the wonderful performance, Kritika. Let's have another round of applause for our accompanists, Sri Rajesh Kumbakodu on the violin and Sri Akshay Ananta Padmanabhan on the mridangam.

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1: Which aims to showcase and extend a platform to the talent of the alumni of MOP. We shall now begin the day with a vocal concert by K. Dharani. Dharani, a prodigious talent in the Carnatic music landscape, has been performing artist since 2001. Earlier, she learned music under the tutelage of the late Srimati Sulokshana Pattabhi Raman. She is now a disciple of Sangeeta Kalanidhi Srimati R. Vedavalli and Kalai Mamani Shri Vasant Kumar. A B-high-graded artist of the All India Radio, she has been a regular performer in the December Music Festival since 2006 in all the leading music sabhas of Chennai, including the Music Academy Madras and in several prominent sabhas all over India. She has also performed in several other countries including North America, USA and Canada. She won the Yuvakala Vipanchi by Vipanchi in 2009, Balakala Ratna by Balakala Sagaram Trust in 2010 and D.K. Pattammal Memorial Award by Sri Gana Sabha in 2012. Dharani will be accompanied by Sri M. Vijay on the violin and Sri Tanjavur Praveen Kumar on the Mridangam.